look again at that dot. That's here. That's home. That's us. Everyone you've ever heard of.

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lights, the night comes alive. Every step we take feels like we thrive. The air is electric as we lose track of time. In this space of rhythm, everything goes sublime.

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0: Hello, people, this is Benny Benassi. 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Especially on Ibiza, thank you very much. Bye. I love Colombia, people.
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1: Hello people, this is Benny Benassi. 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
3: 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Ibiza Station, Tartari in the house, number 1. Let's do it.

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I've been thinking of you. It hurts to be alone, but you never do this on pain. I'm so in love. Jumaira, Lepera,

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1: Hello people, this is Freddy Benazzi. 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Espacio Ibiza, thank you very much. 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